people. Some of them have run away to the hills and have no shelter. No food. No one knows where they are. Hear me, my chief. I am tired. My heart is sick and sad.

always waited for the moment that you would come through my door. But this brought loneliness so far. I lay my hand unto my heart.

since the moment that you're mine. But this is loneliness, I know. I lay my hand unto my soul. Is this what life has got to give? Is